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7: 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Marie Carrier Ministries will give away school uniforms, backpacks, school supplies, and so much more while supplies last. 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
2: Wait, hold on. 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
3: Listen. My name is Q, and...
2: Okay, my name is Stephanie.
3: I was going through my old man's phone just a few minutes ago. Now, see, I got the code, and...
2: And what you find?
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2: All right, there.
3: I gathered in the text messages that you and him been having relations, but I'm here to tell you that I'm his wife.
2: And?
3: And that's gonna stop right now. I know you don't understand, but listen...

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You want your, you want your, you the one. 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

I got a question though. If I can make the time, I'll be good to go. Texting me X and O's. Can't kiss, touch, lick through the phone though. I can make a cameo in a movie on the UC. Keep it low.

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0: Lake Charles, we know you love your Zydeco, and we're the only station that gives it to you every hour, every day. 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

0: right here at Whiskey River Landing. You got Lil Wayne and same old two-step. About to give it to you. You ready, B-Dot?
1: Oh, yeah, I'm ready. Me, y'all ready out there?
0: Look out, Chester. Zydeco Joe to the floor.
1: Yeah, Joe.
0: Yeah, Wild Man.
1: Wild Man.

0: 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Doing it for you. Lil Wayne and Sam on two-step. Look out!
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1: 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Marie Carrier Ministries will give away school uniforms, backpacks, school supplies, and so much more while supplies last. 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Don't miss it.

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0: 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It just take a little time. 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If it's for me, then it for me. What I tell them all the time. If you walk up by my life, I just take it as a sign. Three fingers to the sky, told them read between the lines. 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You know I'm team, and I know that I'm exactly where I'm meant to be. 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On me. Need my daily affirmations, put that shit on me. On who? On me. Need my daily affirmations. I wake up in the morning, say this to myself.
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then turn. Come on. Now stop, then stop, then turn. Now stop, then stop, then turn. All right. One, two, three. All right. We're going to start right here. One.

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top of the world. No one can top you or stop you. And everything you've ever wanted is right at your fingertips. But as always, reality steps in and shocks you right back into the present. And all you can do is ask yourself over, over, why? What happened to the love that brought us both so much joy and happiness? Hey, I know things change, people change, but this hurts. I mean, really hurts. I guess it all boils down to the fact that we really didn't know each other anyway, huh? Yeah, I know. Say, wait a minute. Let me tell you.

Well, it's Friday. It's the weekend. So we're bringing you this new Donnie McClurkin show just to get you in the right mood and to motivate and encourage your heart.

And it's right here, and it's right now, as it has been for almost 20 years. Good Lord Almighty. And on this day, we've got our Friday Funnies, we've got a personal note, we've got our shout-outs, and we've got the best music that you could ever want to hear anywhere. It's all right here, and it all starts right now. So come on, help me out. Call somebody up. Text somebody. Send out a smoke signal. Let them know that it's on and popping. The new Donnie McClurkin Show is on the air.

0: That was the unforgettable voice of Jermaine Dolley with Never Forget. And before that, you heard Monica Lisa Stevenson with the song It Is Well. Now it's time for our flashback song of the day.
1: What we're going to do right here is go back.
0: And I want to take you back 46 years ago. That's right, 46 years ago. Man, I was 20 years old. Now, 46 years ago, for a little trivia, those little post-it notes was first introduced. That was 46 years ago in the year 1980. And in the year 1980, there were five beautiful sisters and a mother. Twinkie Clark, Jackie Clark Chisholm, Dorinda Clark Cole, Denise Clark Bradford, and the one and only Karen Clark Sheard, better known as the Clark Sisters, with their mother, Dr. Maddie Moss Clark, heading the pack. 1980s, they came out with this classic song. Is my living in vain? Take it, y'all. Clark Sisters at their best.

0: That was Condolini with the song Proverbs 3. And before that, we heard the legendary Clark Sisters featuring Dr. Mattie Moss Clark with Is My Living in Vain? Good God. And those girls are still going strong. Now, I've got to take a break real quickly, but when we come back, man, we've got some more great music lined up for you, and we've got our Friday Funnies. All of this is prepared, and when we come back, it's on and popping. So stay right where you are. More of the new Donnie McClurkin Show to go right after this.
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Welcome back, everybody. Welcome back to the new Donnie McClurkin Show. Let's keep this music going with Work It Out For Me by the one and only Zacardi Cortez. This boy can sing.

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Work it out. Just wave your hand.

0: I like that little song. Work it out for me. Oh, work it out for me. But I trust you and believe. Can y'all hear me say that? Work it out for me. Oh, say, work it out.
1: That was Zacardi Cortez with Work It Out For Me. And now, my brothers and sisters, laughter does good like a medicine, so I'm going to give you your dose of medicine that's going to surely make you feel better. It's time for our Friday Funnies. And here's Tanya Lewis, and she's going to surely make you laugh. So get ready. Get your laugh on. It starts right now.
2: Because I had to go to the hospital a couple weeks, and you know they went up on their prices and stuff. I don't like going to the doctor or the hospital. Who your provider? I said Jehovah Jireh. So I might need your help after this, man. I go in the medicine cabinet and I take stuff the doctor gave me before. I don't know what I'll be taking because the label peeled off, but I said, I went to the hospital. I said, what have I been taking? Because I'm still hurting. They said, you've been taking prenatal. They said, we're going to give you an MRI. Anybody ever had an MRI? Honey, let me tell you. I looked at that machine and I looked at me. I said, hold on. How you going to get all this into that little machine? Here go the nurse. She said, Miss Lewis, it's written down on your paperwork that you weigh 175. I said, nurse, that's my weight in kilograms. I said, that's my faith weight. That's what I'm believing God for. That's the substance of things hoped for, the evidence of things not seen.
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0: I'm going all the way from Sounds of Blackness. Now I've got to take a break, but when we come back, you better believe that DJ T-Storm is ready to go. This man can put songs together like I've never heard. And I thank God he's on our team. We've got our praise break coming up. So don't you go anywhere. You don't want to miss it. We'll be back with more of the new Donnie McClurkin Show right after this.
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0: our praise break. That's right. DJ T-Storm is cocked and ready with this praise break music just for you. So if you're ready, DJ T-Storm, it's time. Hit that praise break.
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0: That's your praise make for this week, and I am DJ T-Stump. Thank you for rocking. Thank you for listening. Thank you for following me and hitting me up on that Instagram, at The Real T-Stump. Big shout out to Miss Kimberly Jackson, or Miss Jackson, as I call her. Hey, Miss Jackson, how you doing? Big shout out also to Felicia, Unique Sweats, Serendi Taz, Robert Vegas, Keisha Spencer, and all those who reached out to me at The Real T-Stump on the Instagram. Don't forget, I have a Praise Break playlist on Apple Music. If you can't find it, just DM me. I will send you the link. Enjoy your weekend. Thank you for rocking. Y'all have a blessed and wonderful weekend. Peace, y'all.
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2: I told you all. That is genius. That is a work of art that only DJ T-Stone can do. Praise break. Good God Almighty. But now, you know what time it is. It's time where I get to hear your voice. It's time where I get to hear your heart. It's time for our shout out. And anyone that wants to join us and let about 5 million people know who you really are. You're not ashamed. You ain't no scared person. You ain't scared. But you want everybody to know? Well, give us a call at 1-888-420-7710. Make it exciting. Make it sound something like this. Shout that thing out.
3: Hi, Pastor Dynamo Kirkland. This is Yvonne Johnson from Brooklyn, New York. And I enjoy your show each and every day. Your praise break and the whole nine. I wouldn't miss it for nothing in the world. And I just want you to know that I'm sending a shout out to my wonderful helpmate for going on 26 years.
2: Well, did you hear that DJ T-Storm?
3: And I just want you to know that I love
2: you with
3: all
2: your praise break. Amen. She's not alone. Thank you, Yvonne. And God bless you and your helpmate. Keep on 26 years, make it 30. In Jesus' name, and then go on to 40. And wait till Jesus comes back. But you keep on listening. Keep listening. And I love you. God bless you now. Who's next? Shout that thing out.
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2: God bless you. And if she gets on American Idol, tell her to remember Jesus. Remember Jesus. And God give you all grace. And keep listening. And let me know how that goes. Okay? Now, who's next? Shout that thing out.
5: 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And DJ T-Storm, thank you for the bounce on Tuesday and Friday. 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
2: Good God Almighty, you keep on. 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
1: Hi, this is Donnie McClurkin, and I've got an inspirational message that I'd like to leave with you. You know, if you go to church, you hear the word grace a whole lot. And we've been taught that grace is the unmerited favor that comes from God. Favor that we don't deserve. But grace is something more than that. Grace is also the supernatural ability to do what you could not do in the natural. When God graces you to do something, He empowers you. He gives you the authority and the ability to do what you could have never done before. There are certain things that you were hooked on, that you were attached to, people that were in your life that shouldn't have been, and no matter how you tried before, you couldn't get them out. But when you went to God, and when you gave your life to the Lord, God gave you some specific grace to be able to break ties with wrong things and wrong people, walk away into the newness of life. Grace is great. It gives you the power to walk away from things you stumbled over before. It gives you power to detach from things that have been coupled to you and held you hostage. Vices, habits, lifestyles that were totally destructive to you. Grace gives you the power to move on from there. So the next time you hear somebody speaking about amazing grace, how sweet the sound. Remember, that grace is the supernatural ability that God gives for you to break free from all the things that held you and to walk away into the new living as a new creation. Grace.
2: 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Fellowship. Let's go.

0: That was my brother Charles Jenkins and the song Grace. And remember, that grace is for you. You can obtain that grace from God in the hour of your need. And right now, I need to go. It has been a wonderful Friday, and I love every one of you. Listen, keep your dial tuned right here because there's some great programming coming, as I always tell you. But I also always tell you that I love you, and I mean it. I love you. So may the grace of God be yours and be upon you and your family. And until the next edition of the new Donnie McClurkin Show, walk in the favor of God. I love you.
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16: Jacobs, everybody. And you said you wanted to make somebody mad. Who are you going to make mad?
19: My mom. Well, I want to say I got put over for drugs because yesterday I got a ticket.
16: Oh. Let's call her.
20: Hello?
19: Hey, mom. Yeah? I'm on my way home.
20: Why? What happened?
19: Hey, yesterday I got pulled over, right?
20: Yeah.
19: Okay, well, today happened the same, and what happened was they searched my car.
20: And
19: they found me in my car, and what happened was they went back to run my plates, and I got a warrant for my arrest.
20: Why?
19: What do you mean, why?
20: Ay, mijo, what have I told you about keeping that shit in your car? What have I told you? You know what? It's good. You know, I'm not going to bail you out. You can stay over there. I'm just glad it was you and it wasn't Andrew, because I can do it without you. I'm going to kick Nancy out of the house, and... That's fine. I'm just going, okay, good. You'll learn.
19: What do you mean?
20: You'll learn. You can be somebody's bitch in there. That's good. That's good.
19: You can be someone's what?
20: You can be somebody's bitch in there. You'll learn. You'll like it anyway.
19: No, mom, for real. You got to bail me out.
20: It's okay. Okay. Hell no. Hell no. You can stay there. You can stay there.
19: What?
20: Yeah. Maybe that'll help you not to poop in your pants anymore.
16: Hey, Lena, this right here, we got to tell you something. Your son, Jacob, it's a prank. He pranked you. It's a prank call.
20: No, you know what? I already knew, so the prank's on him.
16: Oh, my God. How'd you know?
20: His older brother told me.
16: Oh, my God. All right. Y'all give it up for Jacob and his mama.
17: Yeah. Get in on the fun and prank call someone you know. Tell us how at DeeDeeMakesMeLaugh.com.

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1: Hey, it's Dee Dee in the morning. 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If you're driving on I-10, shouts out to you. 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
2: Wake up and get turned up. 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Yeah. 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Yeah. With your new favorite morning show.

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9: It's Dee Dee in the morning, guys. Let's have a conversation about the top rated fast food chains in America. Does anybody know what the top five are? You think you can name them?
11: Ooh.
12: Hell yeah.
9: Okay, let me hear what you got. Let's do top five. Top five fast food chains in America.
12: We're going Chick-fil-A.
9: Okay.
12: I'm going to McDonald's.
9: Okay.
12: And then I'm going to say Wendy's is on that thing.
9: All right.
12: I'm going to go Popeye's.
9: Uh-huh.
12: And then I'm going to end that thing with Subway.
9: All right. Guess what?
12: I got right.
9: You got one.
11: Damn.
9: Yeah. You got one out of the five. Trey, you want to give me five?
11: Hell no.
9: Trey, you want to try it?
11: It's so many. I'm going to say McDonald's probably is on the list.
9: Nope.
11: Chick-fil-A is definitely
9: okay,
11: up there.
9: Okay, you got one right so far.
11: Sonic is maybe up there.
9: Okay, that's no. You got two more tries.
11: Let me see. Jack in the Box.
9: Nope, give me one more try. Not on there.
11: Damn it.
9: Come on.
12: I know one.
9: What?
12: Pizza Hut.
9: That is one. You got one on there.
11: Is that considered fast food?
9: Yeah, it's fast food. But you got one more try. Trying to get one on the list.
11: Panda Express.
9: That's on there. Your top rated fast food chains in America coming in at number five. They're tied. They said KFC, Papa John's, and Pizza Hut.
11: Okay.
9: I can't believe Papa John's.
11: I can see KFC.
12: Papa John's. I'm shocked at that one.
11: Mm-hmm. Papa John's good, man.
9: Yeah, I didn't mess with Papa John's after the owner was caught using the N-word.
11: I understand it.
9: I ain't ate them since.
11: I understand it. But if we just going off just strictly taste, and they separated themselves from him too, I think.
9: Oh, did they?
11: Yeah, they separated themselves from him. If we going off strictly taste, Papa John's not bad. It's a little sweet.
9: He still get money. He just may not be the head of it. That's what we don't pay attention to.
11: Sure.
9: He just says, I step away from the board, but I'm still getting your money.
11: Yeah.
9: All of you black folks. Here we go. Panda Express came in at number four.
12: I like Panda.
11: Panda. Yeah. I like a traditional mom and pop Asian spot.
9: Mm-hmm.
11: I ain't gonna lie to you.
9: I do too.
11: Go to them hood Asian spots. You get some good Chinese food.
9: Coming in at number three, Jimmy John's.
12: I'm shocked at that.
9: Mm-hmm. I love me some Jimmy John's. No, I don't like it better than this one. Top rated fast food chains in America. Coming in at number two, Chick-fil-A.
11: Yeah.
12: Hey.
11: Yeah, I think Chick-fil-A is one of the most overhyped chicken spots or like fast food spots, but I mean, they pretty good.
9: He's telling my brother. He said all they do is put some chicken and some pickles on there and that's it.
12: That's it. Gravy dry.
9: But coming in at number one, this is the one I like the most. Huh. I mean, I like it. I'm pretty proud of this one. Coming in at number one, top rated fast food chain in America is Jersey Mike's.
11: Jersey Mike's not bad, but
12: come on, basic though.
9: When you want a Philly cheesesteak, that's the closest you can get.
12: No, man. I go to Lenny's.
9: All right, whoever Lenny is. All right. Thank you for that. All right. It's Dee Dee in the morning.

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2: 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In essence, nothing will be impossible that God has spoken into my life. I'm encouraging you today to rise above your circumstances by receiving a word from God.
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1: Hey, good morning. It's Dee Dee in the morning. Guys, I love this. We put the spotlight on our small businesses, and I got one today. I need you all to meet this woman. She got a complete hair care system.
11: When I tell you a system,
1: oh,
11: I mean a system.
1: Oh, my gosh, and I love it. You guys, she's here. She's the CEO of Glamorous Beauty Collections. Please give it up for Shamayan Jackson.
12: Hey.
13: Good morning.
14: Good morning.
1: All right, so wait a minute. You have a real system, girl.
14: I do.
1: All right, let's talk about Glamorous Beauty and how you started it and what it can do for a lot of people listening.
14: My son had developed alopecia. He was only 22 at the time. And so one morning he woke up, noticed his hair was thinning, his eyebrows and eyelashes were thinning.
1: Uh-huh.
14: I started creating jokes because I thought it was a joke until he woke up again.
1: Uh-huh.
14: And we had like patches. And yeah, so his hair had completely fell out. Took him to a dermatologist. And then she told me that he had alopecia and that his hair would never be restored back to its natural state. So on and so forth. So yeah, it was pretty bad.
1: Oh man.
14: He looked like Fire Marshal Bill.
1: Baby girl. And then you were joking at first.
14: I was joking at first because I didn't know it was a serious thing. You know, I didn't know men actually suffer from that.
1: Right. Yeah.
14: I just thought it was
1: right,
14: a thing that women went through.
1: Uh-huh.
14: You know, hormonal changes and things like that. So nevertheless, I contacted my grandma and asked her and told her and said, hey, what's that stuff you used to use? I see you making stuff up in the kitchen for our hair. What you used to use? So she kind of went over a few things with me. I actually got in my kitchen and started off with the oil, and then I let my son start using it. His hair started growing back slowly but surely. And then that's how the whole kit got started.
1: Wow. Okay.
14: Yeah.
1: All right. So tell everybody, we got to tell you guys. Now she has a whole repair, restore. That's what it's called. I love what you have on the front.
14: Yes.
1: Glamorous Beauty Collections. It's a hair growth system. Okay.
14: Mm-hmm.
1: You have vitamins that you give.
14: Yes.
1: Hair vitamins, I take it.
14: Yes. And they're for men and women.
1: Okay. JJ wants this.
0: Yeah.
1: JJ, look at those.
0: Okay.
1: And pass this around because I know you need them.
14: We're going to have JJ's skin glowing around here.
1: I know it. Okay. So that right there, those vitamins and those pills are good for what? Your skin, hair, everything.
14: Hair and nails. Yes, they have biotin, collagen, and keratin in them.
1: Oh, wow.
14: So it has everything.
1: Okay, collagen too. You got your skin looking good. Okay, now you have something else. There's a hair butter that you have.
14: Yes, the hair butter is good for like a pre-shampoo.
1: Mm-hmm.
14: So I usually like to use it like after I take out a protective style, before I comb it out. I'll sit under the dryer. Well, I'll mix some of that with the oil and sit under the dryer for like 15 minutes
1: mm-hmm.
14: before I start combing it. And then I'll comb it out and then wash it.
1: Okay, hold on a second. You said something I may need. Let me tell you why. You said because you use this after your protective styles.
14: Yes.
1: I'm always getting the faux locks. It tears my hair up. I'm going to get them again, though. Even though it tears my hair up, but right. You're saying this would be great to use after you do that, like
14: yes,
1: whether it's
14: absolutely.
1: A weave or braids or something,
14: or sewing, or even when we're taking out our lace fronts.
1: Yeah,
14: because we know the ladies love their lace fronts.
1: They don't play
14: about them. But yeah, after you're taking out the protective style, it's a good pre-shampoo. But it's also used for men too, so they can use it for like if they have dreadlocks or if they have waves.
1: And what about their beards?
14: For beards,
1: JJ needs some for his beard.
14: Yeah, JJ, I got a couple patches.
0: I want to fill you in. Again, I ain't looking for. Rick Ross.
14: I thought you wanted to look like Jesus, you said.
0: No, I mean, I don't know.
1: Everybody, we're talking to Shamaya Jackson. Shamaya Jackson, she is here from Glamorous Beauty Collection. How can people get this? Somebody's listening right now, and a lot of us are, like you said, when we get out of the lace front or some of our protective styles, we may have cut our hair out by accident. We may have a little holes or weak, I got weak edges.
14: Weak spots, yep.
1: Yep. How do we get your product?
14: We are on Instagram, so you can go to Glamorous Collections, and that Glamorous is spelled a little bit different.
1: Okay.
14: So it's GLAMOUROUS
1: okay.
14: Collections. And then we have a website. The link is in the Instagram. It's GlamorousCollections.com.
1: Okay.
0: Okay.
1: Glamorous Collections. You gotta go get it. I'm about to use this every day because I'm telling
14: yes,
1: you,
14: ma'am.
1: I'm real weak at the corners of my little temple.
14: Hey, I've been there and done that, so I get it. I mean, I have my time.
1: You got
14: so.
1: Strong. You got strong edges. Look at our edges, JJ.
0: Yeah, I see it.
14: We can't even play.
1: She like to lay down.
14: Yeah. All the way down.
1: All right. Her name is Shamaya Jackson, and she is the CEO of Glamorous Beauty Collections, and you said you could get it online.
14: Mm-hmm.
1: Go to Glamorous.
14: We ship worldwide.
1: We ship worldwide.
14: Yes, ma'am.
1: Okay. And they go to what again? What's the website?
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0: Hey!
1: It's Dee Dee in the morning.

0: JJ. JJ, what you doing?
1: Oh, God.
2: Steve walking.
1: That's not this.
2: For the long.
3: I'm about to say, it better be Christ walking.
1: For real. Finna go up here and join.
0: Hit it again. Come on.
1: No.
0: Come on.
1: No.
0: That was my favorite. This week.

0: For Christ!
1: With Roc Nation.
2: Yeah,
1: all right.
2: So that means you can leave the club and go to church in the same outfit.
1: Right. Hear the same beat.
2: And you, next thing you know, you're going to hear that.
0: Stop. You're taking it too far. Stop.
1: All right, coming up, we're going to shut the show down, y'all. CD in the morning. Lake Charles, we know you love your Zydeco, and we're the only station that gives it to you every hour, every day. 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
0: 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Hey, good morning. What's going on, Southwest Louisiana, and those of you listening thereabout? I'm your boy, Lavert the Bassman, and we got so much to talk about today, and I'm happy because I get to talk about it with you. We got so many things. Somebody won $800 million in the Mega Millions jackpot, while Lake Charles police are searching for a man who got caught stealing on camera, and Lake Charles Kia apparently has been accused of stealing your car parts and using them in other people's car parts, and we're going to talk about that and a whole lot more coming up a little bit later in the show. But right now, I want to take some time out to take care of you. Perhaps you have a birthday, anniversary, request. I don't know. Maybe you want to be like Lacey Harrington and hear your name mentioned across the airways. Whatever it is, tune in to 104.9 KZWA, and we're doing giveaway to Webby tickets. But right now, it's Throwback Thursday. And we're taking you back to the early 2000s with Lil Jon, Usher, and Ludacris, which, yeah, on KZWA 104.9.

0: KZWA 104.9. That was Chris Brown with Back to Sleep on this Throwback Thursday. I'm your boy, Levert the Bassman, and it's time for the birthday shout-out. Hey! Celebrating a birthday today is my homie, Mr. Carl Jr., also known as Teddy Clouds. Happy birthday, my buddy. Happy birthday to Melissa Thompson, Spencer Brown, Steve Anthony Jackson, Chris Lejeune, Zach Wyatt, Kimberly Bernard. Happy birthday, sugar. Happy birthday to Luciana Gonzalez, Juanita Stickers, John Powell, Ernika Burnett, and Jennifer Hodridge. Happy birthday, sugar. You also happen to share your birthday with Arnold Schwarzenegger. He turned 79 years old. Lawrence Fishburne turned 65. Vivica A. Fox turned 62. Terry Crews turns 58. Christopher Nolan turns 56. Lisa Kudrow, you know, Phoebe from Friends, she turns 63. Hilary Swank turns 52. Tom Green turns 54. Hope Solo, the great soccer player, she turns 44. And television food show host Alton Brown turns 63. Happy birthday, everybody. So what about you? You got a birthday? Anniversary? Request? I don't know, maybe you want to be like Mary Rougeau and hear your name mentioned across the airwaves. 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I can't wait to hear what you've got to say. And from us here at KZWA and Sean Ardwine, we want to wish you and yours a very special happy birthday.
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KZWA 104.9, that is Mary J. Blige with Only Love on this Throwback Thursday. I'm your boy, Levert the Bassman. It is 10:32. It means it's time for me to let you know about your local weather. It's currently 87 degrees outside, partly cloudy skies, and skies remain mostly clear to partly cloudy as we head throughout our Thursday. But that won't stop temperatures from climbing throughout the day. Most of our areas are looking to top out in the middle to upper 90s for the afternoon. And we do have a heat advisory back in place for today. So if you gotta be outside, please, please, please, please, please, please stay hydrated and find a way to keep cool. Heat indices are headed back to the triple digits with most areas feeling like 109 degrees at times. So make sure to take all the precautions you need to avoid heat-related illnesses, especially if you have plans to be outside for prolonged periods of time. Now, temperatures will hold steady into Friday, as well as we are basically looking at a carbon copy and paste. Rain chances for now are also minimal, with only a stray shower along and south of I-10. I'm Levert the Bassman, and that's your local weather. Come back to see me at about a quarter before the hour, and I'll let you know everything going on in the world around you. But right now, let's get back to this Throwback Thursday. 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

0: KZWA 104.9. That is Maxwell with Ascension. That song reminds me of Miss Linda Thomas. I swear to Bob, that reminds me of her every time I hear it. I'm your boy, Levert the Bassman, and it's time for me to let you know everything going on in the world around you. Starting here in the city of Lake Charles police are searching for a burglar who was caught on camera robbing the Latin grocery store on Ryan Street. Sir, I don't know if you listening or not, but they got cameras in that store and they got a good shot of your face and it's going all around social media. So go ahead and turn yourself in, get ahead of it before somebody come and arrest you. And then it becomes a whole big thing. So turn yourself in. They know who you are. They coming for you. Just turn yourself in real quick. All right. Cool. Meanwhile, at the Legion of Dune, Senator John Cornyn is opposing Todd Blanche's nomination for Attorney General, and he continues to block Todd Blanche. That's one of the best things the GOP has done in the last 30 years. So congratulations to John Cornyn for actually growing a spine and standing on something worth standing on. Also here in the city of Lake Charles, Miss Shirley Monroe says that Kia of Lake Charles stole the parts to her car and then used them for somebody else's car. And when they confronted the man about it, he said that he'll give him it back free and do a whole bunch of other stuff. What's his name, she said? Adrian Monroe? Adrian Walker is his name. Yeah, she said Adrian Walker used parts from her car to fix somebody else's car. Kept the car for months. And when confronted about it, he lied about it. I'm your boy, Levert the Bassman. That's what's going on in the world around you. 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

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At around 11:20, we'll have the question of the day. But right now, here's a throwback for you on this Throwback Thursday. 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

0: 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That is Tank and Fabulous with Before We Get Started on this Throwback Thursday. I'm your boy, Levert the Bassman. It's 11:21. And, it's time for the question of the day. Hey! And if you'd like to participate in the conversation by answering the question of the day, all you've got to do is follow me at Levert the Bassman across social media. 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And hopefully Kobe Bird, who works our social media, has posted the question for you to answer there since you can't call in and answer this question, which is super simple. What's an expensive hobby that's worth every penny, huh? What's an expensive hobby that's worth every penny? In my opinion, it's gardening. Gardening is one of my favorite hobbies, and it's worth every penny because you not only feed yourself, you feed your family, and you know exactly what's going in it. Plus, if you're not composting and you have to buy soil, that's where it can get a little expensive. But in my opinion, it's worth every penny. That's mine. What's yours? What's an expensive hobby that's worth every penny? Follow me across social media. Look for Levert the Bassman. You can answer the question there. Or hopefully Kobe Bird has posted the question of the day across KZWA social media. And you can answer the question there since you can't call in. In the meantime, the question of the day is brought to you by Rain Realty, where luxury lives and dreams find their address. 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

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That is Sam Smith and Normani with Dancing with a Stranger. I'm your boy, Levert the Bassman. It's 11:31. I figured it's a really good time to go ahead and revisit the question of the day, which is super simple. What's an expensive hobby that's worth every penny? Huh? What is an expensive hobby that is worth every penny? Seth Cushing says music. Dennis Farah says gardening can be expensive. It doesn't have to be, but sometimes, you know. Either way is worth it. Hands and feet in the soil, the beauty of it all, and the veggies and peppers. It's absolutely amazing. And it is. The other day I saw a Monstera on sale for $675. I didn't get it because I can't afford it yet, but I was sure looking at it. Dash Thomas says backpacking. Abe Chambers says movie and book collecting. You ain't never lying. I lost my entire movie collection when Hurricane Laura hit. Josh Fitz says Dungeons and Dragons, I'm a dice goblin. And Kenya Ross says reading can be, but it definitely doesn't have to be. Jamal Williams says video games, reading and collecting comic books. And Anika Shante says reading for sure. That's theirs. What's yours? What's a hobby that can be expensive, but it's worth every penny? Follow me across social media. Look for Levert the Bassman. Answer the question there. Or follow us at KZWA FM 104.9 across social media. And hopefully Kobe Bird has posted the question there. And you can answer there since you can't give us a call. In the meantime, let's go ahead and get back to this Throwback Thursday. It's Destiny's Child with Jumpin' Jumpin'.

0: I'm like, so what? I'm drunk. It's the freaking weekend, baby. I'm about to have me some fun. That's Akon with Don't Matter. I'm your boy, Levert the Bass Man, and I figured it's a good time to go ahead and revisit the question of the day, which is super simple. What hobby, or what is an expensive hobby that's worth every penny, huh? What's an expensive hobby that's worth every penny? Quincy Sam says fishing, and you ain't never lied. Them poles and reels and things come up expensive, yeah. Tanya Begley says any sort of fiber arts. Miss Twisted and Turned says sewing. Tammy Cook says embroidery. Prestige 337 gave a shout out. They said skiing. I've never been skiing. I don't make that kind of money yet. And Kenya Ross says traveling. Traveling can be expensive. That's theirs. What's yours? What's an expensive hobby that's worth every penny? Follow me on social media. Look for Levert the Bass Man. You can answer the question there. Or follow us at KZWAFM 104.9 across social media. And hopefully Kobe Bird has posted the question so that you can answer it, since you can't call us on the phone. In the meantime, stay tuned to 104.9 KZWA. At the top of the hour, that's the All Request Lunch Hour, where I'll play what you say, but you gotta tell me online since you can't give me a call.
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0: KZWA 104.9. That is Lauryn Hill and D'Angelo with Nothing Even Matters. That goes out to Mr. and Mrs. Patrick and Michelle Williams. That's the song they got married to. I like that. I'm your boy, LaVert the Bassman, and you just stepped into the beginning of the All Request Lunch Hour, brought to you by the Foundation House. They're located at 720 Enterprise Boulevard, open Monday through Friday from 11 a.m. to 2 p.m. And on the menu today, Eddie Earl said they got oxtail, meatball stew, fried pork chop, rice and gravy, mustard greens, red beans, and yams. 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

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That is Outkast with I Like the Way You Move. That's to make Miss Paulette move. Coming up next, this is for all you two-steppers out there. It's Tamia with So Into You on KZWA 104.9.

0: KZWA 104.9. That's for all you two-steppers out there. I'm your boy, Levert the Bassman, and we got about 45 minutes left in the on-request lunch hour brought to you by the Foundation House. 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If that sounds good to you, head on over to the Foundation House. They're located right there at 720 Enterprise Boulevard. 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
9: Do I love you? Do I lust for you? Am I a sinner because I do the two? 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

I know this is something I gotta do, but that don't mean I want to. What I'm trying to say is that I love you. I feel like this is coming to an end, and it's better for me to.

0: Ladies and gentlemen, boys and girls, that's the Pied Pito of R&B, R. Kelly with T-Pain and T.I. with I'm a Flirt. I like that on this Throwback Thursday. I'm your boy, LaVert the Bass Man. We got less than 15 minutes left in the All Request Lunch Hour, brought to you by the Foundation House. Located at 720 Enterprise Boulevard, open Monday through Friday from 11 a.m. to 2 p.m. And on the menu today, Eddie Earl said they got oxtail, meatball stew, fried pork chops. I want some smothered pork chops. That's what I want, some smothered pork. My cousin Maggie, I'm sorry. My cousin Maggie makes some of the best smothered pork chops you've ever had in your life. Smothered pork chops with green beans and corn. So cousin Maggie, if you listening, next time you make some, I'm going to show up at your house. That's good. Okay, so back to the Foundation House. Oxtail, meatball stew, fried pork chops, rice and gravy, mustard greens, red beans, and yams. If that sounds good to you, head on over to the Foundation House, located at 720 Enterprise Boulevard, open Monday through Friday from 11 a.m. to 2 p.m. Pick you up a plate and keep your radio station locked and loaded to 104.9 KZWA. I'll be playing some hits and giving away tickets for you to go see Webby. And during the break, I'm going to call my cousin Maggie, see if she's going to make me some smothered pork chops, because them things are delicious. 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

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That's the king of pop, Michael Jackson, with You Rock My World. I'm your boy, LaVert the Bass Man. It's 1 o'clock, and we finna have some fun at 1, because I'm giving away tickets for you to go see Webby on August 1st at the Rosa Hart Theater. All you got to do is pull up on me real quick. I'm located at 305 Enterprise Boulevard. Come on in, get your tickets. You can't call me, so pull up on me real quick, get your tickets, and as long as this song's a playing, I'm giving away these tickets, all right? 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Pull up on me. Come get your ticket. Oh, I see you. Oh, you fast. Hold on. Oh, I locked the...

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Everybody walk up here at the same time. I done ran out of tickets. That's it. I got rid of all the tickets. But if you want an opportunity to win more tickets, look for Ramsey Bird. He is floating around the city, passing them out to random folk he sees on the street. If you run into Ramsey Bird, he's got tickets for you. Also, I'm giving away tickets tomorrow as well. So stay tuned to 104.9 KZWA. I don't have any more right now. They gone. I see you pulling in. Pull out. No, baby, don't pull in. Pull out. That's it. They ain't got no more tickets. I done sold out. We got to be, okay, you got to pull out. That sounds bad, doesn't it? It does. But look, come back tomorrow, KZWA 104.9. You never know when the giveaway is going to happen.

0: 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I want to give a special congratulations to Davida, Nicole, Jatrice, Fabiola, Christina, and Davina. 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
9: 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Marie Carey Ministries will give away school uniforms, backpacks, school supplies, and so much more while supplies last. 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

0: 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That's Aaliyah with Rock the Boat on this Throwback Thursday. I'm your boy, LaVert the Bassman, and speaking of rocking the boat and switching gears, Mother Nature is officially entering her wet era, for, at least for the Gulf Coast. You see, what happened was, all the way from Texas to Florida, that's going to be the moist zone, and it's making a beeline for the Gulf Coast starting Friday and lasting at least until Monday. The atmosphere is going to be dripping with humidity and popping thunderstorms off left and right. Now, some spots could get multiple rounds as storms keep coming back for more, and where they train, they rain. You know, and it could get downright excessive. So if you've been craving a break from this excessive heat, this pattern will give you some temporary relief. This weekend is going to be a little bit wet. I don't know how wet it's going to be in Lake Charles, but the entire Gulf Coast from Texas to Florida is going to see some moisture. I'm LaVert the Bassman. Can't say my name. I'm LaVert the Bassman. I'm hungry. 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I want some smothered pork chops.
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That is Blackstreet with Don't Leave Me. I'm your boy, LaVert the Bassman. It's 2 o'clock. I mean, I gotta tell you something going on with celebrities. BTS is the biggest K-pop group in the world right now, and they have decided not to put their music or submit their music in for the 2027 Grammys. Reason why? Well, because the Grammys made a new category. Well, it's not necessarily a new category, but it's a category that's for Asian music specifically. And BTS was like, no, we make pop music and we want to be in pop categories and in R&B categories and in the regular categories. We appreciate it, but don't create just a specific category for us. And the Grammys, well, they're a little upset about that. Matter of fact, let me go ahead and tell you exactly what they said. BTS said that we have decided not to enter the Grammys this year, and I hope that music can be heard and loved for what it is rather than being divided by region or language. Well, the Recording Academy said in a statement that they are disappointed, saying that I'm saddened to hear that BTS has chosen not to participate in the Grammy Awards process this year, but as music creator, I understand and respect their decision. This is coming from Harvey Mason Jr. He says, the Asian pop category was created to celebrate the depth, diversity, and extraordinary growth of artistry coming out of Asia. The spirit of this new category is to shine a dedicated spotlight on these important artists. More categories mean more artist work is recognized. It's never to divide, but to expand who is recognized by our 15,000 Grammy voters. Here's the thing, brother. If you have to create categories for people, then you are literally dividing them by category. You remember before we were called R&B, it was called race music. And before that, it was called black music. You remember that? And you created R&B for us. So all these categories that you're creating are to divide, not necessarily shine a light on. That's just my humble opinion. I'm LaVert the Bassman, and this is Jaheim with Put That Woman First on KZWA 104.9.

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0: 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That is Keith Sweat and Jackie McGee with Make It Last Forever. I'm your boy LaVert, the bass man, and August is just around the corner. So here's some things you can look forward to for the month of August, especially if you're a nerd like me. Starting August 3rd, the moon will be near Saturn, and you can see it with a telescope if you got one. On August 12th, a whole bunch of things are going off. There's a six-planet parade. I'm talking Saturn, Mars, Mercury, Jupiter, Uranus, and Neptune will all be visible, especially if you've got a telescope. And there's going to be a total solar eclipse on August 12th as well. And the Perseid meteor shower is at its peak from August 12th to the 13th. Go out at night. It's going to be a clear, dark night. Be away from as many city lights as possible to get out and see them. You're going to have fireballs and everything. It's going to be incredible. There's going to be a partial lunar eclipse August 27th through the 28th. And NASA's Roman Space Telescope will be launched August 30th. Those are some nerdy things to look forward to for the month of August. 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At about 2:30, I'm going to let you know about some new laws that are taking effect in the state of Louisiana.
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7: Yeah, this is for my brothers in the hood and the high rises, on the mansions with the maids.

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That is Case, Genuine, R.L., Tyrese, with The Best Man I Can Be. I like that song right there. I'm your boy, LaVert the Bassman, and August 1st, new rules go into effect here in the state of Louisiana. That's right. Dozens of new laws take effect on August 1st, and we're starting with family and consumer laws. This one is called the Equal Custody Mandate Act 605. It changes the joint custody statutory wording from should to shall, making equal physical custody the mandatory legal baseline unless proven unfeasible or contrary to the child's best interest. Up next is the debit card surcharge ban, also known as Act 751. It prohibits retail business from giving you extra fees or convenience surcharges when customers choose to pay using a debit card. If they do charge you a debit card, a fee for using your debit card, you can dispute it. They have 30 days to dispute it. After that, then you can sue. They also have the right to raise pricing on everything in the store to cover those surcharges, so long as those fees, well, those extra charges, are the same across the board. That goes public safety and technology. AI deepfake restrictions, also known as Acts 496 and 892, expand child sexual abuse material laws to criminalize all AI-generated depictions of children and prohibits student images to create malicious deepfakes for harassment. The Caleb Wilson Hazing Prevention Act strengthens anti-hazing rules. The Behind-the-Counter Protection Act increases criminal penalties for individuals who commit threats or acts of physical violence against retail, restaurant, and other customer-facing personnel. There's The balloon release ban. If you're releasing 12 or more non-biodegradable helium balloons, it's now a criminal intention or littering offense. I'm LaVert the Bassman, and those are some new laws that are coming to effect on August 1st. In the meantime, it's Throwback Thursday here at KZWA. Here's Tony Rich Project with Nobody Knows. I promise you, that's not, what's his name? Babyface. That's Tony Rich. Take a listen.

0: 104.9. That's Black Street with Before I Let You Go. That goes out to Asia Rankins over at Simply 10 on 3rd Avenue. I'm your boy, Levert the Bassman. It is 95 degrees outside, partly cloudy skies, and 2:44 in the afternoon. That means our time together has very quickly come to an end, and we had fun this Throwback Thursday. But you know, I never like to leave you without speaking something positive in your life. And with that in mind, I want to remind you to give thanks for everything. Give thanks, especially before leaving things behind. That old job, the old love, that old version of you that made it through everything that made you the person you are today. Give thanks before saying goodbye. It's not weakness. It's your body's way of closing a door instead of leaving it open for years. Because every version of you was necessary. The version of you that had no boundaries was necessary because it taught you how to have them. That version of you that didn't know where you were going was necessary because it taught you direction. The version of you that you are right now is important to the future version of you. So give thanks, because everything happens for you. Yes, there are things in life that happen in your life that you have no control over, but I'm telling you now, they don't happen to you. Everything is happening for you, to grow you, to make you a better person. So in all things, give thanks. And if no one told you today, let me be one of the first. I love you. I love you on purpose. And I mean it. 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Tomorrow, I'm giving away tickets to go see Webby. 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You get to go see Webby on August 1st at the Rosa Hart Theater. 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

0: 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This your boy, Harold Gilbert. 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
1: 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Right now. Right now. Right now. Right now. Right now. Right now.
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